let's get the party started. See you at the bar, you was hardly talking. That's when I knew that your heart was scarring. Friends to lovers need a part to star in. Like, wait, babe.

αυτός είναι ο καλύτερος DJ. 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Yeah, right, picture that with a Kodak. 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

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That's when I knew that your heart was scarring. Friends to lovers need a part to star in. 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

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Please just rewind. Let me take it to the max. Οι επιτυχίες στον καλύτερο DJ. 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

They say the holy water's watered down, and this town's lost its faith. 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

let's get the party started. See you at the bar, you was hardly talking. That's when I knew that your heart was scarring. Friends to lovers need a part to star in. Like, wait, babe, let me

Xanthi Radio DJ 94,6. Xanthi Radio DJ 94,6. No matter what, no matter what, you got.